by a real fine hotel. A chick walked out. She sure looks well. I gave the eye and started to carry on. When a Cadillac cruised up and swished, she was gone. It should have been.

Later on, a theater I passed. I spotted another chick, and did she have class? I was all set to write her name in my book when her husband walked up and gave me a real dirty look.

I walked to the corner and saw a real sharp cat with a $300 suit on and a $100 hat. He was standing on the sidewalk by a diner floor when a voice within said, "Come on, Daddy, let's go." Should've been

ate a bowl of chili, and I felt okay, at least until I passed this fine cafe. I saw a guy eating a great big steak, while a waitress stood by feeding him ice cream and cake.

1956, Salzburg, January 27th, Wolfgang Amadeus is born. 1761, at the age of 5, Amadeus begins composing. 1773, he writes his first piano concerto. 1782, Wolfgang Amadeus Mozart marries Constance Weber. 1784, Wolfgang Amadeus Mozart becomes a Freemason. 1791, Mozart composes the magic flute.

Buddha rejected Brahmanism and mocked at its rituals. As for Brahma, the Buddha didn't deny his existence, but regarded him as a deluded spirit who imagined he had created the universe.

It's early in the morning, and I'm looking at you lying by my side. And the sun is just beginning to show a cheery face.

And I don't want to move for fear that I wake you. When I only want to lie and watch you dream. And something that you're dreaming makes you smile. And suddenly, it seems to make the partings and the heartaches all worthwhile. Now the kids come in to see us. And they smell like soapy angels without wings. So I close my eyes, pretend to sleep. And into bed they creep with icy feet and things. So I wake up in a hurry. And I read them all a story. Then you reach out and you kiss us all hello. And the reaching out and the kissing seem to say, I'm glad we're together to love one another this way. So we live the day together, counting all the happy hours that we spend. And it's time to put the toys away

0: 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We are one. This is a day in the life of a lucky man.
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2: 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It's because I'm short, I know.

0: degrees, high winds and rain. Budapest, -6 degrees and blizzards. Cannes, 4 degrees, heavy clouds and rain. Dublin,
1: Patrick,
0: 3 degrees,
1: mon chéri,
0: and heavy rain.
1: I write Frankfurt, this letter to you,
0: 3 degrees, partly
1: sitting
0: fog,
1: in my room, all
0: Geneva,
1: alone,
0: 1 degree,
1: with memories
0: snow,
1: of you in my
0: Hamburg,
1: heart.
0: 2 degrees, fog.
1: The man
0: Helsinki,
1: on the radio says,
0: -5 degrees,
1: the weather is terrible all over the world. And
0: Moscow,
1: I feel so sad,
0: -15 degrees,
1: because I remember the summer we shared. But, Patrick, mon chéri, summer is over. The radio says it also rains in Cannes, where we had such a beautiful time.